over this city, sometimes in the ugly, sometimes in the pretty. 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Love is free, baby.

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1: Das war ein Titel aus den Tonkuhle-Lokalcharts. 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
2: 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Now you can join us.
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4: Wake up, check your phone. Ignore the alarm, you're still alone. 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Wake up, check your phone. 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This is why we can't have nice things, like a clean car or world peace. 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

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Cherry Coke in the bathroom of a club. Influence you. Influence me. Under the influence of my own anxiety. Check your phone. Get some new clothes. 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
1: 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Excuse me, Mr. DJ.
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Tell these motherfuckers everything I'm seeing. My world's darker than the young black dream of the first black prince of a new white king. I just wanna play, have it my